sheet. Don't need no validation, you can ask me. 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I clap that ass like I clap my little ass cheeks. Big bad wolf, but I always been in black sheep. Don't need no validation, you can ask me. Shotguns, why you lame, take the backseat. I clap that ass like I clap.

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Just come on down to 54. Find a spot.

0: Are we about to get it just a little hot and sweaty in this motherfucker?
1: Baby.
0: Ladies, let's go. 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Let me talk to y'all and just, you know, give you a little situation.

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They say that it's a sign of empathy.

0: pronto?
1: Hello, good evening, my name is Mr. Baxter, I'm calling from London, England. Who speak English in Italy?
0: Capisci un inglese tu, vieni un po'. E speak English.
1: Do you speak English, please, for me?
0: Yeah. Qui è Italia.
1: Yeah, yeah, Italy. Nice to meet you. My name is Mr. Baxter from England, London.
0: Yeah, Italy. Continua a parlare, oi. Guarda. Aspetta, aspetta.
1: Oh. Hello?
2: Ha sbagliato. Qua, Italy.
1: Yeah, yeah. Italy. Nice to meet you. My name is Mr. Baxter. I call from London.
2: No.
1: Why no?
2: Con chi parla? Non ho capito.
1: My name is Mr. Baxter. Do you understand my name?
2: Io non speak English. Io non speak English.
1: Listen.
2: Io non speak English.
1: Listen me. I'm a Barbie girl in a Barbie world. It's a plastic. It's fantastic. Do you understand me?
2: Non capisco. Non speak English. Bye bye. Bye bye. Bye bye.
0: Pronto?
1: Hello?
0: Ma no, no, no, no, qua non parliamo niente, né italiano, né francese.
1: Sorry?
0: Pronto?
1: Hello?
0: Not a word.
1: Hello, good evening. Can you speak English with me, please?
2: È sbagliata. Io sto in Italy e non speak in English.
1: Yes, yes, I know that you are in Italy. But my name is Mr. Bax, I need you. I'm a Barbie girl in a Barbie world. It's a plastic, it's fantastic.
0: No, and goodbye.
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0: Antolini e Marco Cordi. 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
1: You're traveling to another dimension. 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

0: Pleasure Night. 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
1: Let me tell you something, sis. 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

down, down, down, down, down, down, down, down, down, down, down, down, down, down, down, down, down, down, down, down, down, down, down, down, down, down, down, down, down, down, down, down, down, down, down, down, down, down, down, down, down, down, down, down, down, down, down, down, down, down, down, down, down, down, down, down, down, down, down, down, down, down, down, down, down, down, 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